0: 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Mit Rock Antenne Österreich und heißen Sommersongs.
1: Tequila was the shit. It got you where you wanted. But the morning after was the shitty thing about it. That brought a path for Mueller.

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2: 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Nice and easy. But there's just one thing, you see. We never ever do nothing nice and easy. 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But we're gonna take the beginning of this song and do it easy. But then we're gonna do the finish

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1: 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But listen closely.
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1: 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Are you making me feel like a man-made of horror? A man-made of horror.
2: Rock Antenne Österreich, Playlist Update, Dominum, Dark Melodies.